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Lupit na pinakikinggan, FM Radio, Kabibes! This song is brought to you by Pride Detergent. 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

0: The angel of the Lord declared to Mary, and she conceived of the Holy Spirit. Hail Mary, full of grace, the Lord is with thee. Blessed art thou among women, and blessed is the fruit of thy womb, Jesus. Holy Mary, Mother of God, pray for us sinners, now and at the hour of our death. Amen. Behold the handmaid of the Lord. Be it done unto me according to thy word. Hail Mary, full of grace, the Lord is with thee. Blessed art thou among women, and blessed is the fruit of thy womb, Jesus. Holy Mary, Mother of God, pray for us sinners, now and at the hour of our death. Amen. And the Word was made flesh, and dwelt among us. Hail Mary, full of grace, the Lord is with thee. Blessed art thou among women, and blessed is the fruit of thy womb, Jesus. Holy Mary, Mother of God, pray for us sinners, now and at the hour of our death. Amen. Pray for us, O Holy Mother of God, that we may be made worthy of the promises of Christ. Let us pray. Pour forth, we beseech thee, O Lord, thy grace into our hearts, that we to whom the incarnation of Christ, thy Son, was made known by the message of an angel, may by his passion and cross be brought to the glory of his resurrection, through the same Christ, our Lord. Amen.
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Philippine Standard Time, mga ka-vibes. It is now 3 minutes after 2 in the afternoon. And of course, it's your Papi ng Bayan, DJ Papi Abicado, checking in. It is a wonderful Wednesday afternoon. Tama ba, Wednesday? It's a payday Wednesday, mga ka-vibes. September 30, 2026. Diba? Last day of September, ika nga. So make the most out of it. Lalong-lalo na kung ikaw ay papaldo today. Diba? So make sure to spend your salary wisely. 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And of course, oras natin, 2:03 mga ka-vibes. 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Dito lamang yan sa your number one ka-vibes sa soundtrip. This is 100.7 FMR Tacloban. We'll be playing more of your favorite songs this afternoon. Of course, later on sa aking pababalik ay babasahin ni Papi Abicado ang ating unsent story of the day. Kaya naman, stay with me until 3:30. 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We'll be right back.

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And of course, kasama niyo pa rin ang inyong papi ng bayan, DJ Papi Abicado, in this wonderful Wednesday afternoon. Nasa kalagitnaan pa lang tayo ng week, no? But anyway, ayan. Sweldo day to day, at ito, kakapasok lang na balita, no? For Tacloban City, suspended po ang pasok ng all private and public schools at work tomorrow. Tama ba? Pati work? Tignan nga natin. Because in celebration of World Teachers Day. Happy, happy, happy, happy Teachers Day sa lahat ng mga teachers natin. The suspension of classes tomorrow pala. Tomorrow, classes lang pala, hindi trabaho. Joke lang. Classes lang pala. Classes lang, tama. Yes, classes lang. The executive order will be released soon. But again, confirmed na po na walang pasok bukas sa lahat ng antas. May it be private and public schools sa Tacloban City because it's in line with the celebration of Teachers Day. So happy, happy Teachers Day sa lahat ng mga guro, sa lahat ng mga hindi guro pero nagtuturo. Happy, happy, happy Teachers Day po sa lahat ng mga nagturo sa akin paano magmahal at paano masaktan. Wow! Diba? Happy Teachers Day, Happy Teachers Day din po, 'di ba? 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But anyway, eto na, oras na para basahin ni Papi Abicado ang ating unsent story of the day. Kaya naman, you better listen, people. And of course, we're live at our Facebook fan page, 100.7 FMR Tacloban. DJ Papi Abicado. 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We tend to update each other every now and then. 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What do we do, mga ka-vibes, no? Isend na yan sa ating Facebook page. That's 100.7 FMR Tacloban. And of course, later on, we'll be reading all your advices and comments sa ating unsent story sender na si Roland. But for now, let's continue our feel-good sound trip. Here's Emil Sol with the song Sa Bawat Sandali. 2:22, good afternoon.

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0: This is still your number one favorite Kavibes Soundtrip, 100.7 FM Arta Clubin, Philippine Standard Time, 19 minutes past 3 in the afternoon. And I guess it's time for me to say goodbye. Maraming salamat sa pagsama kay DJ Papi Abicado. Mula launa hanggang sa mga oras nito, magsama-sama muli tayo bukas, same time, same station. Muli-muli, this has been your Papi ng Bayan, DJ Papi Abicado, always reminding you that in order for life to live to the fullest, we share ourselves to others. Be generous of love and smile to everyone. And of course, always and always choose to be kind. Papi Abicado, peace out. Everything was
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0: 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Tony and Rica.
2: Good evening po, Sir Tony. Good evening, Ma'am Rica. And good evening to all the listeners.
1: Hi, Kong Zia. 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
0: Opo. 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
2: Well, it's a good development, no? At least very clear na po na nothing gets in our way. I mean, it will only go back to the issue of constitutional process na hindi ito magiging hadlang at tuloy-tuloy yung ating presentation ng mga ebidensya, no? Although we understand that it's more on the prematurity of the case, no? Kasi sabi nila wala naman palang controversy.
0: Uh-oh.
2: Unless of course that the court will reaches its verdict to vote on, kasi hindi pa siya justiciable.
0: Uh-huh.
2: Pero it's still it's a good development. Uh-oh. Welcome development, kasi it's very clear na wala na tayong magiging obstacles pa para ipapresenta ang ating mga ebidensya sa korte.
0: Tsaka bukod po sa wala pa namang justiciable controversy, sinita din ng Supreme Court yung mga petitioner na wala naman silang legal standing to question the Senate vote on the voting threshold.
2: I think the premise is that though they are also mga citizens sila, kumbaga mga anybody can question Supreme Court, pero wala silang direct injury, no?
0: Yes.
2: sa kanilang person. So I think that's also the basis of the Supreme Court why they dismissed altogether all the three petitions.
0: So actually, kung ganun din pala ang punto de vista ng Korte Suprema, what would prevent any members of the Senate minority na nag-boycott do sa pagboto to actually be the one to file a petition to question the change in the voting threshold, di po ba?
2: Yeah, I mean, kasi naiintindihan din namin na kung anong magiging pasya ng bawat individual sitting senator judges ay magiging pasya ito ng kanilang personal na opinion, but that does not require also the entire court, no? Ibig sabihin, no one from among them can actually represent the court. But as far as the court is concerned, yun nga po, we still respect kung ano man yung magiging decision nila either to apply the 2/3 threshold on the actual membership, kasi that's entirely up to them. Sinasabi naman po natin, what we are actually focused on is that we continue presenting this evidence and presenting witnesses, which by the way, with this new ruling of the Supreme Court, ay hindi na magkakaroon pa ito ng additional na iniisip natin, no? I mean, that's already settled.
0: Yeah.
2: Tuloy-tuloy na natin gagawin yung ating gagawin, which is to present our case.
0: Hindi rin nga natin masabi pa, Kong Zia, dahil ang unang banta ng depensa noon kung ganun ang naging boto ng impeachment court, baka daw hindi na sila lumahok sa mga susunod pang trial hearings. Well, hindi nyo naman po nakikitang gagawin pa ng depensa at this point yun, ano?
2: Sa ngayon, hindi yun namin ina-anticipate kung ano po yung possible na gawin kung ano man po ng mga ibang senators dyan. Pero very clear naman po, even yung sinabi ng minority leader ng Senate, na pagdating naman po sa korte, sa impeachment court, wala daw minority majority. So that alone is a guarantee that there shouldn't be any bloc or groupings, no? As far as the impeachment court is concerned, kasi they are also bound with their individual opinions and individual appreciation. So we take that as a sign that walang groupings sa impeachment court, no? Mm-hmm. As far as minority and majority is concerned. So kami naman, so far, wala naman po tayong nakikita na may mga tendency na magkaroon ng ganung insidente, no? Wow. Should there be anything na they go against with this decision ng mm-hmm. Supreme Court, mm-hmm. wala naman tayong nakikitang indication as of this moment.
0: Okay.
1: Kongzia, kanina pinag-uusapan namin, na-curious lang din ako, no, if ever, is it even possible for those judges who na nag-boycott, no, dun sa pag-vote nga na previously,
2: yeah,
1: can they also boycott kung kunyari matapos na natin itong impeachment court and hindi pa rin sila in agreement doon sa lowering ng base ng threshold, can they also not agree to vote or mag-boycott sila dun sa mismo magiging decision nila ng impeachment mismo?
0: Uh-huh.
2: Well, we don't predict or we won't anticipate, no, kung ano yung magiging reaction po ng mga ibang senador doon. 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
1: Mm.
2: If you go back to the previous experience that we had, what we witnessed in the afternoon after the voting threshold ng Senado, when they actually applied the 2/3 to sa actual member, wala po yung karami, may iba sa kanila, tumuloy naman po yung trial, no? So we anticipate if should there be anything that might also resemble the previous trial, based on the experience, basta may quorum, tumutuloy naman po ang trial.
1: Opo. 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
2: So for post sa ngayon, I think ang may papresenta po yung from AMLAC. From AMLAC, oh yes. And then maybe in this week lang po, no? This week si Senator, former Senator Trillanes. So in that sequence, yes, you mentioned also two from the
0: Davao LGU.
2: Sorry. From AMLA.
0: Okay.
2: AMLA po, and then maybe after there's another agency. Sorry, but I forgot the just the top of my head, but I cannot. But within the week po, AMLA, and then later towards the end of this week, si former Senator Trillanes.
0: Okay. Sige.
2: Uh-huh.
0: So kung AMLAC po ang iuupo na witness,
1: bank records ito.
0: May meron na pong ipipresenta, ibubuksan na mga records sa papakita sa korte.
2: Well, based on the kasi may mga deposits, bank transactions po na that was declared by AMLA as under suspicious transactions. So we hope that it could also be part of the testimony and the presentation of the prosecution in relation to the witness from AMLA.
0: Okay. So wala pong balakid, sorry Kongzia, wala pong balakid sa pagpapresenta nito mga dokumentong ito kahit po nag-object yung depensa dun sa admission of documents dun sa bank records ni Vice President Duterte?
2: Well, sa kanila naman, yung objection naman nila is our request to stipulate, no? Ibig sabihin, sila mismo admit, confirm, by the respondent. So that's only the that was what was denied by the court. But as to the subpoena of these documents, na subpoena naman
0: tuloy
2: for the agencies to produce. Yeah, produce them.
1: So tatanggapin po natin yun as document, financial documents ng Vice Presidente at ng kanyang asawa na si Attorney Man Scarpio. Kahit na sinabi ni SPO Chis na yun nga, hindi natin pwedeng i-compel ang Vice Presidente na aminin na itong records na ito ay kanya.
2: Yeah, well, that's how we would present these documents, pati na rin itong mga witnesses natin, because these are from banks, no? So I doubt if the banks would actually provide the court a questionable document, diba? So the ano lang naman kasi doon is because of the diba, right against self-incrimination.
0: Yeah.
2: So yes, as to whether or not the vice president is willing to stipulate, because again, that would also be subject to cross, and we understand why the why they actually oppose our request for stipulation. Alam naman natin yun, naiintindihan din naman natin yun. But as far as the yung authentication, are these records authenticated? Are these authentic records? It come from the banks where these accounts have been opened under the name of the vice president. So, yun po yung makikita po natin doon, and that will be presented by the House Prosecution Panel. As far as the authenticity of these records are concerned, I think they are authentic kasi binangga din naman to, alam din naman ng AMLA, because these banks are the one who reported to AMLA
0: sila
2: that these
0: flag
2: certain transactions are suspicious, under suspicious transactions.
0: Bukas po, Kong Zia, no? 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
0: To look at the documents
2: close
0: 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Okay. 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
2: Well, kasi unang-una, it has been taken cognizance by the NBI. So we are following through kung ano po yung investigation ng NBI, kasi unang-una, kinakailangan mo rin si Miss Mr. Gracioso mag-provide ng kanyang ebidensya. 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So I think it should be given weight, no? And really, the NBI should focus in their investigation. Let's see kung ano yung magiging value nito doon sa ating ongoing impeachment trial. But definitely, as to the character that we're trying to build up here, that the vice president really betrayed the public trust. With this new development, with this new revelation, I think it only boosts our allegation that the vice president really do have some assets that she kept hidden from the public.
1: Mm-hmm. Ano po ang mga, dito pa rin po kay Gracioso, no? Since hindi pa naman po siya talagang na iimbestigahan or nakakausap ng maayos ng NBI, nagsisimula pa lang naman po yan, hindi pa naman po agad natin siyang maigagamit for the impeachment case, no?
2: That's correct. Kasi ang sinasabi po natin is that since nasa initial pa naman din, no, just to be fair about it, no, these are allegations, serious allegations that requires further investigation by the NBI. So by principle of due process also, kailangan makita din kung ano yung magiging kasagutan. Kung kakantong man sa point na magkaroon ng preliminary investigation, etc. So this is a case that is being heard separately or should be heard separately or probably heard by separate court, no? Kasi ongoing itong trial natin tapos ito palang bago-bago lang na itong klaseng revelation na ito. What is important is that the NBI has already taken action on this.
1: Alright, sige po. Kong Zia, mangingumusta po kami ulit. Bukas ng gabi po, mga 10 o'clock, kung ready pa po.
2: Marami pong salamat. It's always a pleasure being invited back to your show.
1: Salamat po.
2: Opo. Maraming salamat
0: po. Thank you, Kong Zia. Salamat
2: po. Thank you po. Maraming salamat.
0: Si House Impeachment Trial Spokesperson at Lanao First District Representative Zia Alonto Adyong. 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
2: The cart cannot be put ahead of the horse. It would be best, as originally planned by the prosecutors in their motion itself, to present at the very least the MLC officer and or the bank officials or bank records.
1: Kanina sinabi ng punong tag-uusig na pakinggan nila ang payo ng korte. Wala na munang Trillanes na titistigo bukas.
3: It was intimated to us that his testimony will not pertain only to the bank transactions, no? There will be other significant matters he will be testifying to, and this includes the sources, the acquisitions, no? So let's see. Hmm. After all, the admissibility of the testimony must be resolved during formal offer.
4: Mm-hmm.
3: After the presentation of all the evidence, no? It is premature to say that the would-be testimony of Senator Sonny Trillanes is inadmissible.
5: I think yung sa AMLA, and of course yung mga bank officials would only be testifying as to the authenticity of the records and the amount therein, no? Dun sa, in those bank accounts. But I think Senator Trillanes would also be testifying as to who would be the source of these funds.
1: Bukas ni testigo ang opisyal mula Land Registration Authority at opisyal ng Anti-Money Laundering Council. RG Cruz, ABS-CBN News.
6: Pangunahan pa rin ng pamilya Lopez ang ABS-CBN sa pagpasok ng bagong puhunan sa kumpanya. 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
13: Si Luna. 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
14: Love. 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

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Cagayan, FMR Baguio City Benguet, FMR Sariaya Quezon, FMR Nabwa Camarines Sur, FMR Partido Camarines Sur, FMR Ligao Albay, FMR Legazpi City Albay, and FMR Sorsogon. 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

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FMR Tacloban City, FMR Urmok, FMR Katbalogan, FMR Katarman, FMR Burungan, FMR Maasin City, FMR Catanduanes, FMR Bacolod City, FMR Iloilo, FMR Camiguin, FMR Surigao City, FMR Butuan City, FMR Z Radio 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Cagayan, FMR Baguio City Benguet, FMR Sariaya Quezon, FMR Nabua Camarines Sur, FMR Partido Camarines Sur, FMR Ligao Albay, FMR Legazpi City Albay, and FMR Sursogon. 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FMR Philippines is now signing on. Ladies and gentlemen, the Philippine National Anthem.

the angel of the Lord declared to Mary, and she conceived of the Holy Spirit. Hail Mary, full of grace, the Lord is with thee. Blessed art thou among women, and blessed is the fruit of thy womb, Jesus. Holy Mary, Mother of God, pray for us sinners, now and at the hour of our death. Amen. Behold the handmaid of the Lord. Be it done unto me according to thy word. Hail Mary, full of grace, the Lord is with thee. Blessed art thou among women, and blessed is the fruit of thy womb, Jesus. Holy Mary, Mother of God, pray for us sinners, now and at the hour of our death. Amen. And the Word was made flesh, and dwelt among us. Hail Mary, full of grace, the Lord is with thee. Blessed art thou among women, and blessed is the fruit of thy womb, Jesus. Holy Mary, Mother of God, pray for us sinners, now and at the hour of our death. Amen. Pray for us, O Holy Mother of God, that we may be made worthy of the promises of Christ. Let us pray. Pour forth, we beseech thee, O Lord, thy grace into our hearts, that we to whom the incarnation of Christ, thy Son, was made known by the message of an angel, may by his passion and cross be brought to the glory of his resurrection, through the same Christ, our Lord. Amen.

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6: 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Top Laban, the voice behind the hits. Para Luman.